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0: Corey Kent and Chloe Wetzel, Rocky Mountain Low on today's Best Country B103. And we're going to take it back a little closer in time to 2006 with a song that hit number one on the U.S. Billboard Hot Country Songs. It's Rodney Adkins, Watching You.
1: Driving through town, just my boy and me, with a Happy Meal in his booster seat, knowing that he couldn't have the toy till his nuggets were gone. A green traffic light turned straight to red. I hit my brakes and mumbled under my breath. His fries went a-flying and his orange drink covered his lap.

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4: News. I'm Carmen Roberts. Police in Toledo, Ohio are searching for the shooters who opened fire at a neighborhood festival today, injuring several people.
5: Once the shots get fired, everybody just want to scatter and everything. Yeah, we were just sitting right there having a good time talking to our people, and then the shots just got the fire in.
4: Oh, the victims were rushed to hospitals, but the extent of the injuries is not known, and the number of people injured is not known. Police are urging people to avoid the area near the Old West End Festival. Auburn University student Weston Higginbotham, who vanished in Japan.

Ella Langley kicking off this 8 o'clock hour here on today's Best Country B103. She just wants to be her. I got some of the King for you here. George Strait, Love Without End, Amen.

Cody Johnson, The Fall on today's Best Country B103. And I got a no-talk triple play coming up with some Brooks and Dunn. Rock My World, Little Country Girl.

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Rodney Atkins on today's Best Country B103, and before that, Ella Langley. 72 degrees and mostly kind of, well, overcast, I guess you might say, out there. Variable cloudiness with showers and scattered thunderstorms possible. Storms more numerous during the morning hours. There could be some rain around 11, and then again, possibility of thunderstorms around 1, I think, is what it said there. High today is 78, so it won't get much warmer than it is now, which will be kind of a relief after some of those hot days we've had. Chance of rain today, about 60%. Mainly cloudy tonight, overnight low 68, and then for Monday, cloudy skies early, followed by partial clearing, a stray shower or a thunderstorm possible. A little warmer tomorrow with a high of 87. Again, right now, 72. Look for a high today of 78. Here's a good one for you. An 18-wheel tractor trailer hauling approximately 11,000 pounds of Kit Kat bars overturned on a Mississippi interstate. And this was a couple of Mondays ago. Can you imagine all that candy, all those Kit Kat bars? Couldn't they be Reese's, though, instead of Kit Kats? Today's Best Country B103, here is Cody Johnson.

The body of Christ for you. The body of Christ for you. The blood of Christ for you. The blood of Christ shed for remission of sin. Yeah.

0: Kelsey Hart getting an early start on the 4th of July. That's Fireworks, an ACC next track, new and now, on American Country Countdown. You got Ryan Fox and a couple big movies in theaters this weekend. One is a sequel, and the other is a live-action adaptation of a show I used to have a lunchbox for at school. Hold on, we'll reveal the can't-miss movies after George Burge and Luke Bryan. 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

0: Johnson and his former ACC number one, the Fall, number 17 on American Country Countdown. It's Ryan Fox, and you're just one song away from an ACC world premiere. It's the new song from Tyler Hubbard. We're going to play it for you, and Tyler's going to give us the inside scoop. But first, Luke Combs is moving up three spots this weekend with Be By You, American Country Countdown.
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0: 9 World Tour right now. Megan Maroney, Beautiful Things, number 11 on American Country Countdown. It's Ryan Fox with all the hits and the stars coast to coast and around the world. And that's a host of a countdown show. I'm not supposed to play favorites, but it's hard not to love the icon that is Reba. And now that she has just celebrated her 50th year in the business, is she ready to hang him up? Reba talks about it coming up in two songs after Corey Kent and Co Wetzel. This is Rocky Mountain Low, American Country Countdown.
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Long Live Country on American Country Countdown. It's Ryan Fox. And up next, Jake Owen reveals what it was like as a kid growing up in Florida and the one thing his dad did for him that gave him the tools to chase his dreams. Hold on, Jake with Dad, after the song that moves up one notch this weekend on ACC, Don't We? Morgan Wallen. No.

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It's Ryan Fox. 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And conveniently, Ashley is on now with her latest in ACC Next Track. It's What If We Don't? American Country Countdown. This is-

last week, he had the number one song in the land with that one. Tucker Wetmore down three this weekend to number four on American Country Countdown. That's Brunette. It's Ryan, and that means we have a brand new number one this weekend on American Country Countdown. Who's it going to be? We got to stay tuned and find out. But before we get to number one, we got to keep it rolling. Josh Ross is up three notches this weekend with Hate How You Look, American Country Countdown.